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And the premiere mix of today. East FM, Kenya's premier Asian mix.

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1: Deputy President Kithure Kindiki says the government is taking measures to address recent cases of unrest in some secondary schools that have led to loss of life, destruction of property, and disruption of learning. Kindiki says some schools that had been closed have since reopened and resumed normal learning. The Ministry of Education has been tasked with engaging stakeholders and proposing measures to strengthen service delivery and enhance safety in schools. MPs have been directed to prioritize attending tomorrow's afternoon sitting when Treasury CS John Mbadi is expected to present the 2026-2027 budget estimates. The directive was issued by National Assembly Speaker Moses Wetangula ahead of the highly anticipated budget statement. Education remains the biggest beneficiary in the proposed budget, with 781 billion shillings allocated to support basic tertiary and university education.
2: For the occasion, following the pronouncement, a reception hosted by the National Treasury and Economic Planning will be held at the Parliament Courtyard immediately after the event.
1: DCP leader Rigathi Gachagua says he'll focus on building unity around a single presidential candidate to face President William Ruto in next year's general election. Gachagua says he'll step back from active political mobilization for 45 days to focus on strategy while leaving his court case to his legal team. This follows a High Court ruling that upheld his impeachment.
3: But we shall discuss with the stakeholders for 45 days. You will not see me anywhere in public rallies. I will be Noah Munyoro, doing very, very serious, extensive consultations because this is critical for the country.
1: Basic Education PS Julius Bitok has been reassigned to the State Department for Tourism in the latest government reshuffle. Bitok will be replaced by John Ololtua, who previously held the Tourism PS docket. Ololtua takes over the Education docket at a time when pressure mounts on the government to restore normalcy in schools. Former Uchumi supermarket employees have petitioned the National Assembly as they seek to be paid their salary arrears and terminal dues. The employees say despite numerous engagements with appointed administrators, their dues remain unpaid. Kajiado Governor Joseph Ololenko has called for an end to patriarchy in the Maasai community, urging residents to give women more opportunities to lead. He said the time has come to abandon retrogressive cultural practices that discriminate against women and deny them access to education, leadership positions, and economic empowerment.
4: Sisi wa Maasai tunatambua, if we don't empower women, tusipowapatia wanawake wetu, watoto wetu, wa kike, nafasi inayostahili, tunajiumiza sisi wenyewe.
1: That's the news update on East FM. I'm Susan Kimashia.
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2: Nanyuki residents have renewed their opposition to plans to establish an Ebola quarantine facility for U.S. citizens. They accuse the Kenya and the United States governments of attempting to shift potential health risks to Kenya through the proposed construction of a 50-bed quarantine center at a local Air Force base. The project continues to generate public outrage despite court orders stopping any further development pending the determination of the case.
3: Tuambie wananchi ama tuambie the president atutaki Ebola na nyuki.
4: Tunakataa hii maneno.
5: Wakati jina Ebola ilitajwa kwa kaunti yangu, ile upendo ambao watu walikuwa wanapenda like pia kaunti yangu, watu wameanza kupotea.
2: Senators have backed plans to appeal the High Court ruling that found the Senate violated former DP Rigathi Gachagua's rights to a fair hearing during his impeachment proceedings. The lawmakers maintain that they discharged their constitutional mandate lawfully and fairly throughout the process. They've also criticized the three-judge bench for what they described as an unwarranted questioning of the Senate's conduct and credibility in handling the impeachment trial.
6: We have gone to school properly. The purpose of university education is for you to have organized thinking.
7: A jury does not have to explain itself. And so as a house, we sat as a jury.
8: 50 million is a lot for the Senate, Mr. Speaker, and we did our part.
2: The U.S. is facing criticism of a health aid agreement signed with several African countries, including Kenya, Uganda, Rwanda, Nigeria, Ethiopia, Mozambique, and Liberia. According to Human Rights Watch, the deals tie life-saving health assistance to broad access to surveillance data, inspections of health facilities, and the sharing of pathogen samples and health information with the U.S. The rights group warns that the agreements could threaten patient privacy, undermine equitable access to vaccines and treatments, among others. Mombasa Governor Abdul Swamad Nasir is planning to hold closed-door meetings with students in the county from next week to prevent possible cases of arson in schools. The county boss says the forums will give learners an opportunity to air their grievances with an aim of addressing them.
9: Wiki hii nitakutana walimu, nitakutana wazazi wa area nyingine. Kuanzia wiki ijayo nipeni ruhusa bila walimu nikae na hawa watoto, watoe lile dukuduku lao liko ndani ya roho niwasikize. Bora wanibwagie mimi.
2: Counties are to receive 428 billion shillings in the next financial year after the Senate and the National Assembly reached a consensus during mediation talks. The agreement ended days of standoff between the two houses over the equitable share of revenue to be allocated to the 47 county governments. Former Attorney General Justin Muturi has called for transparency in IBC tender awards for election materials. Muturi at the same time revived calls for a multi-stakeholder conference to discuss next year's general election preparations. That's the news update on East FM. I'm Suzanne Kimashia.
1: 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Today's forecast with Kenya's premier Asian mix.
10: A very good morning. Today is 105 degrees and a low of 16. Sun and light rains throughout the day. And looking at Mombasa, high of 31 and a low of 22. Some sunshine as a bit of drizzle in the evening. And Kisumu, high of 28 degrees and a low of 16. Sunshine throughout the day.
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10: It's 3 minutes past the hour, 7 a.m. How are you doing today? And it's a midweek vibe right here on East FM, Kenya's premier Asian mix. And right now, we directly dive into some celebrations.
1: Celebrations on East.
10: Well, I got a message saying, good morning, Remeth. Hope you're doing well. My name is Dharavi Patel. I'd like to request a song for my husband to say I love him so very much. Could you please start the show with that? Well, your request is my command. Right here it is. Thora thora pyar hua. Say right here on The Breakfast with me, Ramath Hafiz. A very good morning to you. You can be like the Ravi as well. And how about dedicate a song to your loved ones and wish them well on this particular Wednesday morning right here on East FM. A very good morning to you.
1: 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East FM, Kenya's premier Asian mix.

What a beautiful song, playing with Ravi and her husband right here on East FM, Kenya's premier Asian mix. It's actually made my day because Ravi turns out to be my school friend and we used to play cricket together. And she was, of course, I was part of the team and I was a team captain for cricket and she used to play so well. My goodness, what a small world. Thank you so much for your great company and lots of love to you and your husband from all of us at East FM and, of course, your friend from school. Moving on, I've got a beautiful song, The Vocal Darshan Ravel, as well as Zubeen Garg. 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Thank you so very much. 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

0: we go, finally.
1: What was
2: oh, my Janet,
1: that's what USA will be saying in, what, 24 hours to go?
3: Breakfast with a side of sports.
0: They'll be like, mar jane hoy.
1: No, this country has been trying to host the World Cup for the longest time.
0: And it's going so bad.
1: Now that they've actually got the rights to host the World Cup, they're just doing dhajia. You know, they're just messing up every, no visa. Imagine yesterday, yeah. A Somali referee.
0: Yeah,
1: a person that makes sure that the match goes fairly. You would think this guy would create problem now. He's like, no, you're not allowed entry into the USA.
0: But and even the teams weren't. Most of the teams weren't allowed to go in.
1: How awkward is it for Iran to come to the USA to play the World Cup now? It's just such a weird feeling.
0: And then they've been told that whatever match you play, moment the match finishes, you go back.
1: You know, this is the point where you realize how BCCI in the world of cricket is bigger than the ICC. Like the Indian Cricket Board is so strong that they can say, we will not play our matches in your host country, even though you're hosting the World Cup. Oh, and then they go and play in another country and win the World Cup in another. I don't understand the sports.
0: So the first thing I think is really annoying is, first of all, the board denials for the top referees.
1: Yes.
0: And then the great, really high price ticketing for the event. And then the hotel empty room fiasco.
1: Yes.
0: It's so much going on and just to go and watch the match.
1: Now the weather is changing as well.
0: I think now even God is saying, no, let's just permanently ruin this.
1: You know, it would be, I don't know, it's going to be a crazy World Cup full of controversies, not because of the beautiful game, not because of the posters we're going to stick up on the wall, not because we're going to wear our jerseys.
0: But it's so weird that the fever is not really there, like it normally used to be there.
1: Exactly, that's what I'm trying to say, is that, like, you know, coming to work with your favorite jersey on,
0: Akuna.
1: The energy, first of all,

0: Well, you've been told the match is at 1 o'clock in the morning.
1: No, there are some at 10 o'clock, by the way.
0: That's
1: then
0: tomorrow, right?
1: There are another ones at 4 o'clock in the morning. Then there's 1 a.m. Then there's 11. So there's a few that you might just catch.
0: Of course, and then there's East FM. That's going to take you throughout this World Cup, bring you ups, downs, the goals, the scores, the trivia, and all the fun that's going to be taking place in USA, in Mexico, and in Canada. Hopefully, one of us can go there, you know, to bring live updates from the World Cup.
1: Achoo, I see where we're going.
0: Okay, here's your first trivia. Which country has hosted the World Cup most times, and how many times are those?
1: 0701 106 106.
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1: Okay, right now the busy roads look like Mombasa Road is quite slow as you're coming in around the Cabanas Overpass and Bekasi Airport North Road as well. And if you're going to Wasaza Southern Bypass, also a delay about at least 10 minutes all the way until the Lusaka Roundabout. It's quite slow this morning. Langata Road is A-okay so far. Some traffic around Timon Roundabout going towards Railautinga Way, and seeing some traffic around Valley Road and Gong Roundabout heading to Wooden Sprit. A delay maybe 8 minutes on that area. Some traffic on Low Kabete coming to was Redhill also into Wayaki Way, and Peponi into Aldama Ravine has been busy for the past few days. In case in the roads, please be our traffic marshal.
0: Remat, I need your help in making some noise and giving a round of applause to the champions of the weekend.
1: Okay.
0: From the Roland Garros, we had the first time slam winner, Alexander Zverev.
1: Yes.
0: Then we had from the F1, 5 times in a row, youngest ever to do it, Kimi Antonelli for Mercedes, Lewis Hamilton on back-to-back second podiums, and Isaac Hadjia for the first time on the podium.
1: Well, all of that, celebrations!
0: And then also your co-host, Jamil. Hi. You know what I say my name as? Oh, Jamil Ninja. And I crossed the line after 3 hours, 30 minutes of a half marathon.
1: Well, Tina says, well done to you.
0: Thank you so much. It was the cutoff time. I couldn't have more.
1: Well, for now, it's Mehu coming up for you. The vocals of Ayan and Shreya Ghoshal.
0: That's for you because you're a champion. Congratulations.
5: When my eyes open,

0: It's the vocals of Ayan Lal, Shreya Ghoshal. What a beautiful track it is, taken off the movie Mathra Bhoomi. And I'm sure Millie Mommy is smiling right now. I want to know, man.
1: What?
0: Millie Mommy got Gadi, new one.
1: Did I take us for a round?
0: It's Asma's birthday month, but he didn't get anything. So I'm wondering, what does he get?
1: Millie Mommy and Millie Mommy's new car.
0: But I hear that there's something even more special for someone like a dad who's celebrating Father's Day this particular month.
1: Yeah, we actually have the Dad's Karoga happening for the very first time. And it means any father figure in your life, because our papas are chilling in heaven right now. So we are looking for our mamas,
0: hello,
1: chachas.
0: They are going to be judges for the Karoga.
1: From all the way. Well, you are able to join and join with your team. All you have to do is send us a WhatsApp message with your team name and a song. And we will register your team for 10,000 for the entire team of 10 people.
0: Wow, that sounds fantastic. So we'll have a fun Koroga, a competition, some prizes for everyone, a time for all dads to come out, chill out. It doesn't mean that moms cannot come. You can come and support. You can also join our team if you don't have one. By the way, the breakfast and Remath and Jamil are the best chefs in town.
1: Yeah, chef of cooking what?
0: The show, every morning, the breakfast show. We cook in the breakfast show. But yeah, if you don't have a team, don't worry. We got you covered. You just tell us your name, give us your number, give us your registration, entry fee, and once you're into the team, we'll allocate you to a Dad's Koroga team, and then come 21st Sunday, we'll have the battle.
1: Yeah, and also we provide the ingredients for you, so only have to come with your muikos and your sufurias.
0: And your noise making ability, because we have points for noise making.
1: And creativity also.
0: Remember, all of this is going to be happening at the Bower Box on the 21st of June, where we also have a World Cup match that will be going on as well. So it's going to be fun for everyone. Father's Day, never done before. Only with East FM.
1: Yep, and we'll see you the next hour as well, right here on The Breakfast with Remath and Jamil. Good morning.

0: for every moment because we love you like that. 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
1: Deputy President Kithure Kindiki says the government is alert and ready to handle any reported case of Ebola virus in the country, warning against politicization of preventive measures being rolled out. According to Kindiki, adequate resources have been allocated for the measures that include thorough surveillance in all entry points, establishment of isolation and treatment centers, acquisition of requisite equipment and personnel training.
2: We are calling on the members of the public not to panic, also encouraging them should one feel of symptoms that are unusual, it's good to look for a medical attention just to make sure that we are okay.
1: Former LSK President Faith Odhiambo has warned that the High Court ruling on Rigathi Gachagua's impeachment could set a worrying constitutional precedent. While the court found that Gachagua's right to a fair hearing was violated, it still upheld his removal from office. Odhiambo says future impeachment proceedings could be undermined if constitutional violations are remedied through damages alone without affecting outcomes. Meanwhile, Busia Senator Kim Tat has urged his colleagues to treat the High Court ruling on former DP Rigathi Gachagua's impeachment as a learning opportunity rather than a setback. Omtata said the judgment calls for reflection and careful consideration, not a knee-jerk reaction. He noted that the senators handling the impeachment of a deputy president without a clear legal framework owing to the gaps in the law.
3: We did not have that law that would modify the impeachment of the president to apply to the deputy president. Trying somebody without a law, to me, amounts to a violation of their rights.
1: Tana River has been affected by floods for more than a month, leaving villages submerged, schools and health facilities disrupted, as well as essential services across the county. The raging waters have left more than 3,000 families homeless, without food and with limited access to healthcare services. Learning and healthcare services have been severely disrupted, with many schools and health facilities rendered inaccessible. Students have been urged to focus on their studies and avoid being driven by emotions that have led to destruction in various schools. Kiminini MP Kaikai Bisau reiterated the need for all stakeholders to seek an amicable solution to the growing unrest in schools.
4: Tunataka tuambie wanafunzi wetu, tafadhali msichome shule. Lakini vile vile sisi tukiwa viongozi, tujiulize kwa nini the unrest in our schools. Is it that there's so much pressure na our watoto?
1: The National Integrity Alliance is calling for the full implementation of the Conflict of Interest Act and mandatory lifestyle audits for public officials following the arrest of Nairobi Chief Officer for Urban Development and Planning, Patrick Analo. The alliance says recurring corruption cases in county governments highlight weaknesses in oversight and accountability systems. That's the news update. On East FM, I'm Suzanne Kimashia.
0: 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Today's forecast with Kenya's premier Asian mix.
5: A very good morning. Nairobi is 105 degrees in the low of 15 with some sunshine and light rains expected. Looking at Mombasa, high of 30 degrees in the low of 22 with some light rain as well. And looking at Kisumu, high of 30 degrees in the low of 17. It's sunshine throughout the day.
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6: All right, a very good morning to you. It's just 3 minutes past the hour of 8 o'clock. 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
5: Oh, yeah, we absolutely want to go there at one point. Mentally, they're there.
6: But the physically, they're here. So now.
5: And yes, Mr. Gil Kanani said, I want to hear the particular song. Well, it's coming up for you right here on The Breakfast.
6: 2 days to thank God it's Friday, 1 day to the World Cup, and you're listening to The Breakfast with Ramath and Jamil.

0: I love Chirkut Zindagi. This song makes my day. Chirkut Zindagi.
1: It's the vocals of Mohit Chauhan. I don't even know what that means.
0: Yeah, let me not say it on air, but okay. It's waiting for you right here on East FM, Kenya's premier Asian mix. And did you look at the sky yesterday?
1: Yes, the stars aligned and the two planets came to life after Praveenji told me that make sure to catch it at sunset. Now, the amount of construction going on in our country,
0: you didn't
1: in
0: see
1: our
0: it.
1: City.
0: Me, I was even I wish I look, I saw it much later, but actually, what's her name? Sonal actually shared a photo with me and it was so beautiful. It's actually a rare cosmic alliance between Venus and Jupiter that occurred yesterday, apparently making it the luckiest day. We missed it, Jemzu.
1: Me, I saw them later.
0: So Venus planet for love and money links up with Jupiter, the planet of expansion and success.
1: Wow, this sounds so beautiful. Now if you look up in the sky, what will you see? Hema and Mona on the other side. See their buildings all around. They'll be like, which one is money and success and which one is more of a you know, love.
0: Okay. I'll save my thoughts right now.
1: But be careful, because 10 p.m. when the stars goes up, it goes to Puja's floor. Then it'll be a new star altogether.
0: I'll think about Ishq Sufiana instead.

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4: Victims of the Gen Z anti-government protests have issued a 7-day ultimatum to the government to release delayed compensation funds. The survivors warn they'll resume nationwide demonstrations from June 16th if the National Treasury fails to disburse the promised 2 billion shillings. Scrap Metal Dealers Association Chairperson Evans Nganga has welcomed proposals in the Finance Bill 2026 to remove VAT on scrap metal transactions, saying the move will boost business and support the recycling industry. The bill seeks to classify scrap metal as a VAT-exempt commodity, a shift expected to reduce compliance costs and ease administrative burdens. President William Ruto and his delegation have arrived in Helsinki, Finland for a 2-day official visit at the invitation of Finnish President Alexander Stubb. The visit seeks to strengthen economic relations between Kenya and Finland through enhanced cooperation in technology, digitalization, clean energy, among others. The Population Council's Girls Centre, together with co-hosts including the African Population and Health Research Centre, is hosting a 3-day symposium titled Evidence to Impact Symposium, Shaping Adolescent-Centred Policies and Programmes in East and Southern Africa. The symposium kicked off yesterday and it aims to bridge the gap between evidence, policy and programme implementation. That's the news update on East FM. I'm Suzanne Kimashia.
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6: And ek Nazneen ne bheja hai joke sa. Kehte hai, as you get older, stick with the friends you still laugh at the same weird stuff as you. Who still laugh at the same weird stuff as you. Chances are you are both a little crazy. Ye to galat, this is not even a joke, Nazneen. Old people ko crazy kehna is the ek hamakat hai. In itself, it's a joke. Ye log jo old hain aaj, they have a wonderful career behind them. Qualification hai unki, university ki education hai unki. There are things they've written, taught, still teaching. So, you know, I don't know. I think this is just puri tarah se insaan samajh nahi paya old ko. Khair, aapne ye likha hai ki Afghanistan is currently the only country where the government officially and legally bans young girls from secondary school. Bilkul, ye, this is a very sorry state of affairs. Amir Ali Rana, about Afghanistan, women and children controlled by male council. There is a saying, all of us are selective sinners. Bilkul. We choose the sins we are comfortable with and judge others with those that they commit, the ones we're not comfortable with. Amir Ali Rana, bilkul sahi aapne kaha hai. 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

0: It's 12:20.
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3: MPs have passed a motion to end discriminatory school practices that limit the access to education. Sponsored by Nyeri Town MP Duncan Madenge, the motion requires all basic education institutions to allow parents to buy uniforms from the open market, provided they meet approved school designs and standards. Legislators say the move will curb monopolization, make any attempt to control or influence uniform supply unlawful.
4: This resolution shall be subject to disciplinary action under the relevant statutes, including the Teacher Service Commission Act and the Ethics and Anti-Corruption Acts. Will as many of that appearance say aye? Will as many of the contrary appearance say nay? The ayes have it.
3: As Kenyans await the reading of the financial year 2026 to 2027 budget in Parliament tomorrow, most citizens say they do not expect major changes. They believe that the proposed tax and economic measures will do little to ease the high cost of living. Many say previous budget failed to improve their daily lives, while some also urge the government to lower fuel prices, saying this would help reduce the cost of goods and services across the country. Senators have expressed differing views on the 428 billion shillings agreement reached by the Mediation Committee on the Division of Revenue. While debating the motion, some lawmakers called for the unbundling of certain constitutional functions still held by the national government and their transfer to devolved units. They also advocated for an increase in the share of national revenue allocated to counties, saying it would strengthen devolution and promote a fair distribution of resources as outlined in the Constitution.
5: Elected on ODM is the one betraying Baba's dream to see 450 billion Kenya shillings going to devolved units.
6: It is possible to move from this commendable 22% to all the way to 50%.
3: Kupet has welcomed the appointment of John Olultua as Principal Secretary for Basic Education, describing the move as timely. Kupet Chairperson Omboko Milemba expressed optimism that the new PS would improve the ministry's management, provided he works closely with stakeholders, noting that the education docket is complex and demanding to run. Kenyans have expressed mixed reactions ahead of the 2026 FIFA World Cup, which kicks off tomorrow in Canada, Mexico, and the United States. Many are excited to see new players, coaches, stadiums, and emerging talent, with some planning to spend their nights watching matches in clubs. However, others say the time difference between Kenya and the host countries may make it difficult to follow all the games live.
7: The whole of this month, we are busy, we are on Pira.
8: But time ndo tricky kidogo. Not much excited.
9: Nimefurahia kuona World Cup, tuone wachezaji wapya, makochi wapya.
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1: And that's the news from around the world. Kickstart your afternoon with retro classics, Bollywood vibes, and the hottest hits right now. This is Retro to Right Now with Nilufer.
11: Hello, hello. How are you doing? We're already in the midweek. Midweek ya mid-year bhi mein pahunch gaye. June mein aa gaye. Kahan gaye ye 6 mahine? I have no idea. No clue at all. But it is okay. It is what it is. Let's enjoy for now the moment, the days that we are spending with each other on East FM, the time that we are spending with each other with some great music right up till 4 p.m. It's a retro to right now with Nilufer.

0: I just love Priyanka Chopra and Hrithik Roshan's combination. 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They really need to bring good actors back on screen. Like I'm begging the producers and directors, हम पर रहम करो और हमारे पैसे भी. Like I don't feel like even going to the theater and watching anymore. And as much as I love doing that, that's my most favorite thing, to go to the theater and watch a nice film. And what is these films? What are these films? Like Dhurandhar was good, no doubt. Okay, whatever it was, the first and the second. But like, what are these films coming out? Bhoot Bangla was the last one, which almost gave me a heart attack because it was such a bakwas film. And then after that, all these films that have come, I have not bothered watching. Main, in fact, ghar pe hi filmen dekh ke khush ho jati hun. Though I miss going to the theater, it's my most favorite thing. I don't know what's going on. Anyway, so what's that one quote you follow all your life? Okay, Rasi Lai Singh, the only person you're destined to become is the person you decide to be. My best and try to follow. This is amazing by Ralph Waldo Emerson. And you said you studied Ralph Waldo at the university. That's a very interesting one and really true as well. Okay, Mahesh is saying my quote of the day is the sweetest curve. The sweetest curve on my body is my smile. Oh, that is cute. Okay, so Paresh is here, tuned in. Hi, Bidu, how are you doing? And you're tuned in from Mombasa. He's saying, mine is, ain't no 2 days alike. Mean tomorrow will be different. If today was bad, you find encouragement that tomorrow will be different. And if today was excellent, be prepared for a bad day tomorrow because it won't be the same. That is actually being so realistic and so true. I've got another message here from Rina saying, collect moments, not things, is what I follow all my life. I've got another one. You haven't mentioned your name. Leave people better than you found them. I wonder how many follow that, because most of the time people come and they mess up your entire life or your living. But you know what, it's okay, they're not God. There's still chance to get up and dust yourself and is what, you know, tell your life, you know what, I got this. Yeah, keep sharing those quotes, they are amazing. What is that one quote, your life ka funda, that you have followed all your life? One, please share with me.
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90s Car Rewind.

And that features the very beautiful Aishwarya Rai. I like the way she walks elegantly. She walks with confidence. Jis tarah ka bhi unka ek body type raha hai, whether when she was back in the movies, you know, the other day I was like watching Dhoom 2. She was in Dhoom 2. Yes, and looked so stunning, so fit, and other films as well, like even this song. And then later on in stage when she was making her appearance in Cannes, and even just this year, she's again transformed herself so much. But wo, I don't know in personally unka kya attitude hai, but otherwise she doesn't show much, she doesn't speak about it. Kehti hai kutte bhogne do inko, inko kaam hi wahi hai. So I don't understand, like same media or same people who are throwing trash on her, ke are kitni moti ho gayi, are ye aise kyun ho gayi, are iska kapde acche nahi hai, are wo nahi, aur ab wahi log jaake they are commenting on her post or Khan's post. Oh, she's such a diva. Oh, the queen has arrived. She Aishwarya is the only one who knows. Like, you're the same people last year, you're throwing trash on her, and you're the same people now. Like, I don't understand these people. Matlab ek to do muh hai aapke aur dono ghatiya hai. Ek to acha banao. Anyways, so what's interesting is Kakamega. If you are in Kakamega, Radio Africa Roadshow is coming to you. Now this 26 June 2026 will be bringing the heat to Western Kenya, from the streets to estates near you. You can expect big energy, great music, and surprises all day long. We'll be taking over Kakamega with live entertainment, giveaways, and that unbeatable connection that only we can deliver. Okay, so see you in Kakamega on the 26th of June 2026. Save the date. Coming up next is Dance Pe Chance. Ye meri life ka dusra funda hai. After Live and Let Live, the second funda that I follow is Dance Pe Chance. Jahan mile chance, wahan karo dance. I love dancing and I can dance anywhere.

0: You love this song and so do I. What a beautiful combination of Udit Narayan and Alka Yagnik. It's 27 minutes past 2. You're on Retro 2 right now with Niloufar. And yes, as we know, this is a very special month when it comes to our daddy dearest. Okay, this is the month to honor and celebrate all the amazing dads out there and also mums who have played dads all their life, like my mom. Okay, so East FM and Baobox have teamed up to make this celebration truly unforgettable. 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

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It's of course based on a book. It's on Ruskin Bond's cameo also. जिन्होंने film book लिखी है उन्होंने खुद cameo किया है इस film के अंदर. And it's his book called Suzanne's Seven Husbands. And he made the appearance in movies Climax as a Catholic priest. If you've not watched Saath Khun Maaf, you should. It's a good film. All right. So three statements. Foods should be put away in the fridge or freezer within 2 hours. That's the first statement. Is that true or false? The second one, the third one was steaks can be eaten rare. I'm trying to remember the second one. Okay, yes, you can tell if the food is still safe to eat by smelling it. That's the second statement. The third one, steaks can be eaten rare. This is for the meat eaters. Okay, so you tell me which one is true, which one is bakwas.

0: I haven't watched this film as well. 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Oh my god. Okay, so three statements. Which one was true? Which one is bakwas? The first one, food should be put away in the fridge or freezer immediately, like within 2 hours, is absolutely true. Perishable foods, leftovers, raw meats, dairy, usko refrigerate karna 2 ghante ke andar bahut zaruri hai, warna wo kharab ho jate hain, weather kaisa bhi ho. Second statement is, you can tell if the food is still safe by to eat by smelling it. So that's absolute bakwas. You cannot rely on smell alone, because smell se pata nahi chalta, jaise bacteria like listeria or salmonella or E. coli, they do not change the smell and taste and appearance of food, and yet it catches bacteria in the food. So that's absolute bakwas. And the third one, for meat eaters, steaks can be eaten rare. Yes, unlike beef or chicken, steak can be eaten rare, and rare is like half cooked and stuff like that. Main to nahi khati, but yeah, it's true. So it's true bakwas, true today. It's exactly 3 p.m. Let's get into the next hour of the show. Keep it East FM. Thank you for your answers and your wonderful company.
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5: Students will proceed for the midterm break for the second term from June 24th to 28th amid cases of arson in various schools. Education Cabinet Secretary Julius Ogamba is asking parents and guardians to use the break to spend time with their children, provide guidance for them.
6: Any grievances or concerns should be articulated appropriately and shared with schools and other relevant authorities for action.
5: Former Chief Justice David Maraga has cautioned that failure to strictly enforce constitutional procedures, even when inconvenient, risks normalizing illegality and weakening state institutions. Speaking in an interview with Spice, he argued that allowing flawed impeachment processes to stand sets a dangerous precedent where the constitution becomes a suggestion rather than a command, warning that such gradual erosion could push Kenya toward institutional instability. Deputy President Kithure Kindiki has welcomed the United Nations' decision to expand its presence in Kenya by relocating 3 additional agencies to Nairobi. The city will now host UNICEF, UNFPA and UN Women alongside the headquarters of UNEP and UN Habitat. Speaking after meeting the president of the 80th UN General Assembly, Annalena Baerbock, Kindiki reaffirmed Kenya's commitment to UN values and reforms aimed at strengthening global governance. A cultural event bringing together students from diverse communities across the coast region and other countries has concluded successfully. The fun-filled festival held in Mombasa aimed to expose young people to different cultures and enhance their cultural awareness and appreciation. Participants emphasized the importance of fostering unity and inclusivity among all communities to ensure the continued success of such events. It's important to teach your children their mother tongue, as this will help foster a sense of identity and belonging. Sociologist Kennedy Ongaro says tribes also give people affiliation and cultural knowledge that helps in socialization.
7: The reason is that you belong to the same family. Issues of language, speaking a particular language, gives you identity, gives you an affiliation, gives you that kind of understanding.
5: That's the news update on East FM.
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0: All right, so we're in the last hour of the show. It's 4 minutes past three and I'm getting in started with this whole Punjabi wedding vibe. Punjabi weddings, trust me, they are definitely one of those crazy weddings I've ever went to. In fact, I just recently attended. But the one I went to was actually a very simpler version because my friend who was getting married is a very simple desi boy and he just wanted a very simple wedding. But it was a good Punjabi Pahari wedding. I had such a great time.

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0: The amalgamation before the fluctuation and ramification of the constitutional ambiguity and the judicial paradoxical position can be a verbal turmoil.
1: He's right.

That's the wonderful voice of Shreya Ghoshal. It's playing for you on East FM, Kenya's premier Asian mix. And yes, if you are in Kakamega, the Radio Africa Roadshow is coming to you on the 26th of June 2026. We'll bring the heat to Western Kenya, from the streets to estates near you. You can expect big energy, great music and surprises all day long. 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So save the date, 26th of June 2026. 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

That's Sukha teaming up with Mani Sandhu for Who's That Girl? This is Nimrat on the drive in East FM, Kenya's premier Asian mix. And I just asked you a couple of minutes ago, how are we ending the day today? We're not fixing it. We're just sharing things, okay? We can't fix things. But then also, there is space for important questions. And Vihan from Mombasa has a very important one. I think we all certainly think about this. And he's saying, you know, I have nothing much to say. I'm just thinking today, I need money that works as hard as I do. Ain't gonna lie, man. That's a dream come true. And just like that, keep holding on to it. I will see you tomorrow. It's a throwback Thursday edition. Gonna make sure I play you old school tracks, but of course, in a very fresh way. You know me, man. Me, I gotta love some mixes. This is Nimrat checking out. I'll see you tomorrow. In the meantime, take yourself, drive home safe. Bye-bye.

0: from Kenya, Asia, and around the world. 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
1: Wiper Party leader Kalonzo Musyoka says former Deputy President Rigathi Gachagua remains eligible to vie for political office despite the High Court ruling upholding his impeachment. Kalonzo dismissed claims that Gachagua is barred from contesting, saying they are misleading. His remarks come after the court found the Senate violated Gachagua's right to a fair hearing during the impeachment process, a ruling that is expected to be appealed.
2: That finding itself amounted to lifting of the impeachment. It is very clear to me, anybody arguing that Rigathi Gachagua cannot run for elective office is misleading themselves.
1: ODM leader Oburu Oginga has expressed confidence that President William Ruto will secure a second term in next year's general election. Oburu, who spoke during a requiem mass of Professor Shem Wandiga, reaffirmed that the Orange Party is firmly in the broad-based government and believes in President Ruto's ambitious vision of transforming Kenya to a first world country.
3: We don't want Kenya to remain where it is. I know our democracy is so vibrant. Let us continue in that vibrancy unless the best man wins.
1: MPs have been told to reject the finance bill to save Kenyans from the burden of overtaxation. Former Deputy President Rigathi Gachagua has sustained his criticism towards the government, accusing it of excessive borrowing despite the growing burden of the country's debt.
4: Who are the majority will want to vote by acclamation. Please be present for a division so that Kenyans can know who voted with them and who voted against them so that they can keep a record.
1: Nairobi Senator Edwin Sifuna has criticized ODM lawmakers and Treasury Cabinet Secretary John Mbadi for failing to secure 450 billion shillings for counties in the revenue sharing formula. Sifuna argued that the 428 billion allocation agreed upon by the mediation committee falls short of the aspirations of ODM leader Raila Odinga to strengthen devolution.
5: On this one, I'm not even going to blame William Ruto. For the first time, we thought as members of ODM that after we have the head of Treasury, Honorable Mbadi, you have shamed Baba.
1: President William Ruto and his Finnish counterpart Alexander Stubb have overseen the signing of several memoranda of understanding aimed at strengthening cooperation between Kenya and Finland. The agreements cover bioeconomy, climate change, education, digitization, and innovation. The two leaders say the deals will boost scientific collaboration, promote knowledge exchange, and foster innovation-driven partnerships. The agreements were signed during President Ruto's two-day state visit to Finland. Calls have been made for the instilling of strong moral values among school-going children in a bid to curb rising disciplinary issues in schools. The proposal comes amid increasing cases of school unrest, with stakeholders urging a whole-of-society approach to address challenges such as drug and substance abuse. Some have also called for the reintroduction of corporal punishment, including caning, as a way of reinforcing discipline and promoting good behavior among students. That's the news update on East FM.
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0: 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This is the City Lights with Vishal. And chalo baat karte hain aaj about a trailer. Not trailer bolu, teaser bolu. So I'll just name it as a teaser. Ek teaser dekha maine aaj of an upcoming movie by the Yash Raj Films. And according to the trailer, I think it's actually very, very good. And it is about, you know, ye spyverse jo YRF labels ne chalu kiya tha when they started with Ek Tha Tiger, then Pathaan, then a few other movies. So now there is another movie, Alpha. So Alpha ka maine teaser dekha aaj, and it stars Alia Bhatt and Sharvari Vaagh in the lead roles, and we've got Bobby Deol in the movie as well. Bahut logon ne tareef ki is trailer ki, and rightly so, because I thought the trailer was teaser was actually very, very good. So uske bare mein baat karenge. But there is a very, very interesting comment actually by someone, a critic, a film critic, jinhone X pe, which was commonly known as Twitter, unhone ye X pe dala tha, a very well renowned film critic, and unhone kuch aisa kaha jahan it got me thinking that, you know what, chalo, will the movie do well or not? But haan, Alpha ka teaser, I think it was a very good teaser. But I'll share that comment with you shortly.
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2: All the great songs that make your day.

0: affirmed that the Orange Party is firmly in the broad-based government and believes in President Ruto's ambitious vision of transforming Kenya to a first-world country.
1: We don't want Kenya to remain where it is. I know our democracy is so vibrant. Continue in that vibrancy unless the best man wins.
0: MPs have been told to reject the finance bill to save Kenyans from the burden of overtaxation. Former Deputy President Rigathi Gachagua has sustained his criticism towards the government, accusing it of excessive borrowing despite the growing burden of the country's debt.
2: While the majority will want to vote by acclamation, please be present to force a division so that Kenyans can know who voted with them and who voted against them so that they can keep a record.
0: Nairobi Senator Edwin Sifuna has criticized ODM lawmakers and Treasury Cabinet Secretary John Mbadi for failing to secure 450 billion shillings for counties in the revenue-sharing formula. Sifuna argued that the 428 billion allocation agreed upon by the mediation committee falls short of the aspirations of ODM leader Raila Odinga to strengthen devolution.
3: On this one, I'm not even going to blame William Ruto. For the first time, we thought as members of ODM that after we have the head of Treasury, Honorable Mbadi, you have shamed Baba.
0: President William Ruto and his Finnish counterpart Alexander Stubb have overseen the signing of several memoranda of understanding aimed at strengthening cooperation between Kenya and Finland. The agreements cover bioeconomy, climate change, education, digitization, and innovation. The two leaders say the deals will boost scientific collaboration, promote knowledge exchange, and foster innovation-driven partnerships. The agreements were signed during President Ruto's two-day state visit to Finland. Calls have been made for the instilling of strong moral values among school-going children in a bid to curb rising disciplinary issues in schools. The proposal comes amid increasing cases of school unrest, with stakeholders urging a whole-of-society approach to address challenges such as drug and substance abuse. Some have also called for the reintroduction of corporal punishment, including caning, as a way of reinforcing discipline and promoting good behavior among students. That's the news update on East FM.
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0: दास प्लेइंग फॉर न्यूज़ एफएम केनिस प्रमेश मिक्स दिस इज द सिटी लाइट्स विद विशाल ऑल इन ऑल चलो एक काम करते हैं लेट्स सेटल दिस डिबेट राइट नाउ मूवीज अगेन वी ऑल हैव आवर प्रेफरेंसेस वी ऑल हैव आवर फेवरेट एक्टर्स एक्ट्रेसेस सो आई थिंक ऑल इन ऑल इज दैट अच्छी मूवी अच्छी स्क्रिप्ट डज द जॉब And with that, it's time to reveal the answer for the Mixup Beat Challenge. Those gaane the that I was looking for today. And aapko clue diya tha that the first song is taken off the movie Masti. And the second one is taken off the movie Tum Mile, starring Soha Ali Khan and Imran Hashmi in the lead roles. Fastest finger first, none other than Meera from Kisumu. She has given me the correct answer. We've got... Nanu, you have given me the correct answer as well. And Jaspal Semi, all the way from Siliguri, you have given me the correct answer as well. Kya baat hai? And we've got a correct answer from Sangeeta as well. You have given me the correct answer. So has Mr. Bipin. Rasila Ji, Manju, all of you have given me the correct answer. So has Jayshree and Sonal. Thank you so much for your answers and for your company. That is absolutely correct. Kya sahi jawab diya aap sabne yaar. Aapki Bollywood ki knowledge is its next level. So the first song was Dil De Diya Hai, taken off the movie Masti. And the second one was Dil Ibadat, taken off the movie Tum Mile. And coming up this hour is going to be obviously aapka translate challenge and we've also got ek interesting sa topic jiske bare mein hum baat karenge and I would love to hear from you on this and it's related to the movies only aaj hum sirf movies ke bare mein baat karenge that is all because bahut sare interesting cheeze maine padhi hain dekhi hain and I've actually got an idea jahan pe I'd love to hear from you so all that you have to do right now is keep it locked only on the city lights with Vishal let's start this hour with a beautiful song in the vocals of Lucky Ali
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1: Yo, Rishi, where's the Tumbi at? 'Cause it's still low in my headphones. Turn up a little louder.
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Batiste FM, Kenya's premier Asian mix.

the favourite songs you grew up listening to. And the premiere mix of today. East FM, Kenya's premier Asian mix.